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4: Tonight, a few clouds with a low of 13. Tomorrow, sunny with a high of 28. And on Thursday, sunny and a high of 34. A look at your current temperatures and 7-day forecast is available at classic107.com or the Classic 107 app.
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7: Tonight, a few clouds with a low of 13. Tomorrow, sunny with a high of 28. And on Thursday, sunny and a high of 34. A look at your current temperatures and 7-day forecast is available at classic107.com or the Classic 107 app.
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5: Tonight, a few clouds with a low of 13. Tomorrow, sunny with a high of 28. And on Thursday, sunny and a high of 34. A look at your current temperatures and 7-day forecast is available at classic107.com or the Classic 107 app.

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3: Tonight, a few clouds with a low of 13. Tomorrow, sunny with a high of 28. And on Thursday, sunny and a high of 34. A look at your current temperatures and 7-day forecast is available at classic107.com or the Classic 107 app.

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0: from Portage in Maine to beyond the perimeter, where Manitoba's culture comes alive. 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
2: Today, a few clouds with a low of 13. Tomorrow, sunny with a high of 28. And on Thursday, sunny and a high of 34. A look at your current temperatures and 7-day forecast is available at classic107.com or the Classic 107 app.

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1: Good morning. It's 15 degrees in downtown Winnipeg. I'm Colleen Hood. Environment and Climate Change Canada says a major warm-up is settling over the prairies, with southern Manitoba expected to see temperatures soar into the 30s over the next several days. Heat warnings are already in effect for parts of southwestern Manitoba and could expand eastward soon. Meteorologist Brad Vrolik says Winnipeg will begin feeling the heat by Thursday.
2: With that heat, essentially, we do expect the heat warning that's out right now for much of Saskatchewan and parts of southwest Manitoba will likely expand eastward over the next day or two to cover much of southern Manitoba.
1: Officials are encouraging people to stay hydrated and avoid strenuous activity during the hottest parts of the day. The Manitoba government is investing $100,000 to help expand year-round cycling and skiing opportunities in Winnipeg. The funding is going to the Winnipeg Trails Association Gearbox Project through the province's From the Ground Up Safe Healthy Communities for All program. Municipal and Northern Relations Minister Glenn Simard says the investment will help families, youth, newcomers, and people of all abilities stay active and connected to their communities. The Gearbox Project places pop-up storage units at schools and community centers stocked with bikes, skis, and other outdoor equipment

0: for community programming. The province says the funding will help expand access to recreation, outdoor learning, and active transportation across Winnipeg. The largest gift in Bison history is heading to the University of Manitoba's men's basketball program. Former Bison's player, Manitoba Sports Hall of Fame inductee, and former MLA John Lowen has donated $1 million to support the program over the next decade. Lowen says his time at the university helped shape who he is today, and he wants future student athletes to have the same opportunities and experiences. The funding will help cover things like equipment, facility upgrades, recruitment, nutrition, travel, and major events. Head coach Kirby Shep says the gift is game-changing and will help provide what he calls the best student-athlete experience in Canada. A Steinbach community is coming together to support local music teacher Tammy Schrader through a fundraiser called The Joy of Music. The June 23rd event at the Pat Porter Center will feature live performances, a silent auction, potluck, and bake sale. Schrader says the support she's received has been overwhelming.
1: But what I find is that no matter what, God orchestrates everything, and I'm just finding that he's really moving in this and moving in people's hearts, and that's what matters, right? Like the community, the fellowship.
0: Funds raised will help Schrader access treatment for chronic nerve pain following a life-changing collision. And a new generation of Manitoba composers is taking center stage this week in Winnipeg. The Contemporary Music Interactive launches its second season of concerts tomorrow night and again Saturday afternoon at Fort Garry Mennonite Fellowship Church. Founded by violinists Sophie Reimer-Epp and River Soshin, the organization was created to give emerging composers the chance to hear their music performed by live professional musicians. This year's concert will feature works by 8 Manitoba composers, showcasing everything from jazz-inspired compositions to experimental soundscapes and extended silences. Organizers say the concerts are designed to create a welcoming space for both audiences and young artists exploring contemporary music. 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
0: It's another busy day when it comes to construction. We have a few new barricades that have popped up. Arlington between Sargent and Ellis, the northbound median lane is closed for construction. Broadway between Portage and Picardy Place, the eastbound median lane is closed for communications work. And Corridon between Southport and Edgeland Boulevard, the eastbound curb lane is closed for construction. Let us know what else you're seeing out on the road. Give us a call or text us at 204-336-1071.
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0: We do have a heat warning in effect for southwestern Manitoba up to Highway 75 just below Carmen, Manitoba. Keep that in mind as you go about your day today here in Winnipeg. We will see a mainly sunny sky, high of 29, a UV index of 6 or high. Overnight, a clear sky, low of 16. Tomorrow, sunshine, a high of 34, a humidex of 37, a UV index of 8 or very high. And on Friday, we'll see sunshine and a high of 35. For your full 5-day forecast, visit us online anytime at classic107.com or on the Classic 107 app.
3: And a very good morning, everybody. You're listening to Morning Light here on Winnipeg's Classic 107. My name is Chris Wolf. I'm filling in for Nolan Kaler on this warm Wednesday morning here in Winnipeg. Yeah, as you heard there in the weather, it's going to be warm today, tomorrow, and Friday, a high of 34 and 35 on Thursday and Friday. I'm on the Environment Canada website right now, and it is going to continue to be warm. We'll see temperatures in the low 30s right up until Tuesday of next week, and nothing but sunshine. So if you have a garden planted, you might want to turn the hose on it. It's going to be dry and warm out there. I'm going to start this morning's show out with music of Samuel Coleridge Taylor. This is the first of his set of 5 Fantasy Stücke for String Quartet. We'll hear this music performed by the Catalyst Quartet.

that was a Catalyst String Quartet performing music of Samuel Coleridge Taylor. We heard the first of his set of five fantasy Stücke for string quartet. Coming up on Friday, the Catalyst Quartet are going to be releasing their album of all 18 of Joseph Boulogne, the Chevalier de Saint-Georges string quartets. If you go to classic107.com, I put up a conversation that I had with one of the violinists of the Catalyst Quartet, Abby Fayette. I sat down with her and we talked all about these really wonderful string quartets by Joseph Boulogne, the Chevalier de Saint-Georges. You can find out more about that recording that is being released on Friday, and stay tuned. I'll be putting that conversation to air probably next week once the CD is released. But if you want a sneak preview of these quartets by Joseph Boulogne, Chevalier de Saint-Georges, go to classic107.com. We're going to hear music next of Rayfawn Williams. This is his just gorgeous set of five variants of the English folk song Dives and Lazarus. We'll hear this music performed by the London Philharmonic Orchestra, and they're led by Bryden Thompson.

Some wonderfully pastoral music on this Wednesday morning. We heard Vaughan Williams' Five Variants of Dives and Lazarus. It was performed by the London Philharmonic Orchestra, and they were led by Bryden Thompson. Music that Vaughan Williams was commissioned to write by the British Council on the occasion of the 1939 World's Fair that was being held in New York. The first time that piece was performed was in Carnegie Hall in New York City. Vaughan Williams had a real fascination with the English folk song Dives and Lazarus. He did an arrangement in the English hymnal in 1906, and he also quotes the tune in his English folk song suite. We're going to hear some music next of Sir Charles Villiers Stanford. This is the fourth of his set of four Irish dances, this one being a reel. We'll hear it performed by Marc-André Amelin at the piano.

0: That was Marc-André Amelin at the piano. We heard him performing music of Stanford. That was the fourth of his set of four Irish dances. We'll break for messages, and when we come back, we'll stay with Irish composers whose music of John Field coming up after this.
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3: It's another busy day when it comes to construction. We have a few new barricades that have popped up. Arlington between Sargent and Ellis, the northbound median lane is closed for construction. Broadway between Portage and Picardy Place, the eastbound median lane is closed for communications work. And Corridon between Southport and Edgeland Boulevard, eastbound curb lane is closed for construction. Let us know what else you're seeing out on the road. Give us a call or text us at 204-336-1071.
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famous Irish pianist John O'Connor performing music of the Irish composer John Field. We heard the second movement to his fourth piano sonata. You're listening to Morning Light here on Winnipeg's Classic 107, and my name is Chris Wolfe. Stay tuned. Coming up at the top of the 8 o'clock hour today, I'll be putting to air the conversation that I had yesterday with violinist Sophie Reimer-Epp and composers Alisheva Schwartz and

Will and Whiting. The three of them stopped by our Classic 107 studio yesterday, and we talked all about the Contemporary Music Interactive's two concerts that are happening tomorrow night and on Saturday at Fort Garry Mennonite Fellowship Church. The Contemporary Music Interactive is an organization whose main mandate is to promote young up-and-coming Manitoba composers. So we're going to hear all about those two concerts coming up at 8 o'clock. So stay tuned for that. We're going to hear some music next of Mozart. This is the first movement to his Symphony No. 39. It's performed by the English Concert and are led by Trevor Pinnock.

0: fabulous English concert led by Trevor Pinnock. We heard them performing music of Mozart. That was the first movement to his Symphony No. 39. We'll break for messages, and when we come back, we're going to hear music from a composer who is sometimes described as being the Swedish Mozart. We'll hear that music after this.
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3: We do have a heat warning in effect for southwestern Manitoba up to Highway 75, just below Carmen, Manitoba. Keep that in mind as you go about your day today. Here in Winnipeg, we will see a mainly sunny sky, high of 29, UV index of 6 or high. Overnight, a clear sky, low of 16. Tomorrow, sunshine, a high of 34, a humidex of 37, a UV index of 8 or very high. And on Friday, we'll see sunshine in a high of 35. For your full five-day forecast, visit us online anytime at classic107.com or on the Classic 107 app.
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0: was a Swedish chamber orchestra led by Petter Sundqvist. We heard them performing music of Joseph Martin Krauss. That was the first movement to his Symphony in F. Krauss is sometimes called the Swedish Mozart. He was born in Germany, but at the age of 21, he ended up moving to Sweden. He's known as a Swedish Mozart because, he was very much a prodigy, and he shared the same birth year as Mozart, 1756. Joseph Martin Krauss outlived Mozart by just 1 year, dying in 1792. We're going to break for the Classic 107 news and weather, and stay tuned. Coming up at the top of the 7 o'clock hour, we're going to hear music of Gabrielli and Albinoni. And stay tuned, coming up in the 8 o'clock hour, I'll be putting to air my conversation with composers Willen Whiting and Ella Shava-Schwartz and violinist Sophie Reimer-Epp. Sophie Reimer-Epp is one of the founders of the Contemporary Music Interactive, and they're having their two concerts tomorrow and Saturday. This is the second season for the Contemporary Music Interactive, so we're going to hear all about that coming up at 8. We'll break for the news and the weather, and when we come back, we'll hear that music of Gabrielli.
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2: Good morning. It's 15 degrees in downtown Winnipeg. I'm Colleen Hood. After snow in parts of western Manitoba just over a week ago, the province is now preparing for a stretch of intense early season heat. Environment and Climate Change Canada says daytime highs in the low to mid 30s are expected through the weekend with little relief overnight. Meteorologist Brad Vrolik says the sudden shift is well above normal for this time of year.
3: So this week we're seeing essentially a heat wave build across the prairie slowly. Over the past couple of days, we've seen daytime highs climb into the low to mid 30s over parts of Saskatchewan. And that hot air is just gradually spreading east through the course of the week.
2: Health officials are reminding Manitobans to watch for signs of heat exhaustion, including dizziness, fatigue, and dehydration. The Manitoba government says it's continuing to invest in healthier and more connected communities across the province. The province announced $100,000 in funding for the Winnipeg Trails Association's Gearbox Project. The community initiative expands access to cycling, skiing, and outdoor learning opportunities by providing shared equipment and programming in neighborhood spaces. Minister Glenn Simard says the project helps create affordable and inclusive ways for people to stay active throughout the year. The funding comes through the From the Ground Up Safe Healthy Communities for All program, which received $1 million boost in the budget of 2025. This year, the province says it's supporting more than 200 community development projects across Manitoba. A historic donation is

0: set to transform the future of Bison's men's basketball. University of Manitoba alum and former basketball standout John Lowen has given $1 million to the program, the largest donation in Bison sport history. The gift will fund player development, tools, team travel, recruitment, locker room and weight room upgrades, and even work study opportunities for student athletes. The university's president says the donation not only strengthens the basketball program, but also shows students the long-term impact of giving back. The funding is expected to support the team for the next 10 to 12 years. Music, faith, and community support will take center stage next month in Steinbach. Friends, students, and local musicians are organizing the Joy of Music fundraiser for music teacher Tammy Schrader, who has been living with chronic pain for years. Schrader says seeing the community rally around her has been emotional.
1: To say I'm so thankful for all the support that's come in and the generosity.
0: The fundraiser takes place June 23rd at 6 o'clock at the Pat Porter Center. And an innovative Winnipeg concert series is continuing its mission to support emerging Manitoba composers. The Contemporary Music Interactive returns for its second season this week with two concerts featuring original works by young local creators. Co-founder Sophie Reimer-Epp says the idea grew out of a desire to create more opportunities for composers who often struggle to have their music performed. The concert will feature adventurous new works performed by professional musicians, with organizers noting submissions have increased significantly in just the organization's second year. Performances will take place Thursday evening and Saturday afternoon at Fort Garry Mennonite Fellowship Church. You can find all the details at classic107.com or on the Classic 107 app.
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0: It's another busy day when it comes to construction. We have a few new barricades that have popped up.

0: Arlington between Sargent and Ellis, the northbound median lane is closed for construction. Broadway between Portage and Picardy Place, the eastbound median lane is closed for communications work. And Corydon between Southport and Edgeland Boulevard, the eastbound curb lane is closed for construction. Let us know what else you're seeing out on the road. Give us a call or text us at 204-336-1071.
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0: We do have a heat warning in effect for southwestern Manitoba up to Highway 75, just below Carmen, Manitoba. Keep that in mind as you go about your day today. Here in Winnipeg, we will see a mainly sunny sky, high of 29, a UV index of 6 or high. Overnight, a clear sky, low of 16. Tomorrow, sunshine, a high of 34, a humidex of 37, a UV index of 8 or very high. And on Friday, we'll see sunshine in a high of 35. For your full five-day forecast, visit us online anytime at classic107.com or on the Classic 107 app.

Some just glorious and absolutely marvelous music of Giovanni Gabrieli starting us out in this 7 o'clock hour on this Wednesday morning. We heard his Sonata No. 20 for 22 voices. It was performed by the Gabrieli Concert and they were led by Paul McCreesh. The Gabrieli Concert, they're making use of cornetos and sackbuts, the sackbut being the precursor to the modern-day trombone. In those louder sections, it is just a glorious sound. It's like being wrapped up in a warm blanket. I just love it. We're going to hear music of Tommaso Albinoni. This is a concerto that belongs to this set of 12 concertos that Albinoni had published in 1722. The 12 concertos were originally written either for violin or oboe. What we're going to hear from the Opus 9 set of concertos is the fifth one, and it's been arranged here for recorder, and we'll hear it performed by Michaela Petri on recorder, and she's joined by I Solisti Venati, led by Claudio Scimone.

music of Tommaso Albinoni, we heard a performance of his recorder concerto in C, Opus 9, number 5. It was performed by Michaela Petri on recorder, and she was joined by I Solisti Venati, led by Claudio Scimone. I was saying earlier that that belongs to that set of 12 concertos that Albinoni originally wrote either for violin or oboe. In the case of that fifth one that we just heard, it was originally written for oboe. Albinoni came from money, which meant that he could pretty much compose as he felt. He didn't need to look for employment with a church or with a noble family in Italy. Stay tuned. Coming up at the top of the 8 o'clock hour, I'll be putting to air my conversation with Sophie Reimer-Epp, one of the founders of the Contemporary Music Interactive, and two composers, Willen Whiting and Elisheva Schwartz. The three of them stopped by our Classic 107 studio yesterday, and we talked all about the Contemporary Music Interactive's second season. There are two concerts in this season. The first one is tomorrow night, and the second one is on Saturday. Both concerts take

0: Music of Antonio Vivaldi, we heard the overture to his opera Dorilla in Tempi. It was performed by I Solisti Venetti and they were led by Claudio Simone. If some of you out there thought that you heard Spring from Vivaldi's Four Seasons, you wouldn't be mistaken. One of the things that Vivaldi makes use of in that opera is the Spring Concerto. In actual fact, after that overture, there's a wonderful chorus where Vivaldi essentially quotes the first movement to his Spring Concerto full out, except arranged for orchestra and chorus. It's a terrific opera. The Naive record label made a great recording of Dorilla in Tempi. We're going to break for messages, and when we come back, we'll hear another opera overture. There's music of Wagner coming up after this.
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7: Traffic is starting to pick up across the city, and we are seeing some slow-going areas, especially along Lajimodi from Springfield all the way down to Grassy Boulevard. That is very slow-going, especially on the southbound side. Also, Lajimodi from Dugald all the way down to Elizabeth Road. That is also very slow-going through that area. We've also got a number of lane closures for you to keep in mind. Portage Avenue between Main and Westbrook. All of the eastbound lanes are closed until June 19th for electrical work. Avoid the area if you can and find another route. And Arlington between Sargent and Ellis, the northbound median lane is closed for construction. If you spot anything else, let us know. Give us a call or text us at 204-336-1071.
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Well, if you weren't awake before, you're awake now. That is music that will definitely get you up moving around the room. We heard the prelude to Act 3 of Wagner's opera Lohengrin. It was performed by the Chicago Symphony Orchestra, and they were led by Daniel Barenboim. Just a great prelude. You're listening to Morning Light here on Winnipeg's Classic 107, and my name is Chris Wolf. I'm filling in for my friend Nolan Kaler. Nolan is off on vacation. It's so nice to have your company with me. We're going to hear music next that is completely different. This is music of Liszt. We'll hear his Liebestraum. It's performed by Moshe Hammer on violin. Shota Tsutsumi is a cellist, and William Tritt is the pianist.

Some lovely music of Liszt. We heard his Liebestraum, or Dreams of Love. It was performed by Moshe Hammer on violin, Shota Suzumi was a cellist, and William Tritt was at the piano. Hearing that chamber music also reminds me that, yes, the Agassiz Chamber Music Festival is on right now, and it goes until May 30th. The concerts are taking place at CMU's La Damas Auditorium. Yesterday, I put to air my conversation with Paul Marlin, the cellist and artistic director for the Agassiz Festival. He stopped by our Classic 107 studio, and we talked all about it. Stay tuned. Coming up tomorrow morning, I'll be putting to air a conversation I'll be having with violinist Amy Hillis, one of the members of the Agassiz Quartet, who are taking part in the Agassiz Festival. So we're going to hear that conversation with Amy Hillis coming up tomorrow morning. We're going to hear some music next of Chopin. This is the 11th and 12th of his set of Opus 25 Etudes. We'll hear this music performed by Louis Lortie.

0: 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What with these warm temperatures we're going to see for the next several days, we'll be in the low 30s. You want to find out more details about the heat warnings? Yeah, go to classic107.com. You can read Sylvia's article and find out more about it there. We're going to break for messages, and when we come back, we'll hear some gorgeous music of Bizet, so please stay with me.
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8: We do have a heat warning in effect for southwestern Manitoba up to Highway 75, just below Carmen, Manitoba. Keep that in mind. As you go about your day today here in Winnipeg, we will see a mainly sunny sky, high of 29, a UV index of 6 or high. Overnight, a clear sky, low of 16. Tomorrow, sunshine, a high of 34, a humidex of 37, a UV index of 8 or very high. And on Friday, we'll see sunshine in a high of 35. For your full five-day forecast, visit us online anytime at classic107.com or on the Classic 107 app.
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From Bizet's opera, The Pearl Fishers, we heard the just gorgeous Pearl Fishers duet. It was performed by Luciano Pavarotti. He was a tenor. Nikolai Girov was the bass baritone, and they were joined by the National Philharmonic Orchestra led by Robin Stapleton. We'll break for the classic 107 news and weather, and stay tuned. Coming up in the next hour, I'll be putting to air my conversations with composers Willen Whiting and Ella Shaver-Schwartz and Contemporary Music Interactive founder Sophie Reimer-Epp. The three of them stopped by our Classic 107 studio yesterday, and we talked all about CMI's two concerts that are coming up tomorrow and on Saturday. So we'll hear that after the news and the weather.

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1: Good morning. It's 15 degrees in downtown Winnipeg. I'm Colleen Hood. Environment and Climate Change Canada says a major warm-up is settling over the prairies, with southern Manitoba expected to see temperatures soar into the 30s over the next several days. Heat warnings are already in effect for parts of southwestern Manitoba and could expand eastward soon. Meteorologist Brad Vrolik says Winnipeg will begin feeling the heat by Thursday.
2: With that heat, essentially, we do expect the heat warning that's out right now for much of Saskatchewan and parts of southwest Manitoba will likely expand eastward over the next day or two to cover much of southern Manitoba.
1: Officials are encouraging people to stay hydrated and avoid strenuous activity during the hottest parts of the day. The Manitoba government is investing $100,000 to help expand year-round cycling and skiing opportunities in Winnipeg. The funding is going to the Winnipeg Trails Association Gearbox Project through the province's From the Ground Up Safe Healthy Communities for All program. Municipal and Northern Relations Minister Glenn Simard says the investment will help families, youth, newcomers, and people of all abilities stay active and connected to their communities. The Gearbox Project places pop-up storage units at schools and community centers stocked with bikes, skis, and other outdoor equipment for community programming. The province says the funding will help expand access to recreation, outdoor learning, and active transportation across Winnipeg. The largest gift in Bison history is heading to the University of Manitoba's men's basketball program. Former Bison's player, Manitoba Sports Hall of Fame inductee, and former MLA John Lowen has donated $1 million to support the program over the next decade. Lowen says his time at the university helped shape who he is today, and he wants future student athletes to have the same opportunities and experiences. The funding will help cover things like equipment, facility upgrades, recruitment, nutrition, travel, and major events. Head coach Kirby Shep says the gift is game-changing and will help provide what he calls the best student-athlete experience in Canada. A Steinbeck community is coming together to support local music teacher Tammy Schrader through a fundraiser called The Joy of Music. The June 23rd event at the Pat Porter Center will feature live performances, a silent auction, potluck, and bake sale. Schrader says the support she's received has been overwhelming.
3: But what I find is that no matter what, God orchestrates everything, and I'm just finding that he's really moving in this and moving in people's hearts, and that's what matters, right? Like the community, the fellowship.
1: Funds raised will help Schrader access treatment for chronic nerve pain following a life-changing collision. And a new generation of Manitoba composers is taking center stage this week in Winnipeg. The Contemporary Music Interactive launches its second season of concerts tomorrow night and again Saturday afternoon at Fort Garry Mennonite Fellowship Church, founded by violinists Sophie Ryan.

0: Epp and River Sashin. The organization was created to give emerging composers the chance to hear their music performed by live professional musicians. 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Organizers say the concerts are designed to create a welcoming space for both audiences and young artists exploring contemporary music. 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
0: We've got a new issue in traffic. There is a working fire in the 500 block of Messier Street. Motorists are asked to avoid the area and find other routes as Archibald Street is currently closed in both directions from Messier Street to Marion Street. Give yourself some extra time if that is part of your commute. Also, just watch out for all of those new construction zones that have popped up across the city, including Portage Avenue eastbound between Main and Westbrook. The eastbound lanes are closed there, and that will remain that way until June 19th. And Waverly between McGilvery and Hennessy, the northbound lanes will be reduced to just one lane until June 5th for construction. There you can expect delays if that's part of your commute. Let us know what else you're seeing out on the road. Give us a call or text us at 204-336-1071.
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0: We do have a heat warning in effect for southwestern Manitoba up to Highway 75, just below Carmen, Manitoba. Keep that in mind as you go about your day today. Here in Winnipeg, we will see a mainly sunny sky, high of 29, a UV index of 6 or high. Overnight, a clear sky, low of 16. Tomorrow, sunshine, a high of 34, a humidex of 37, a UV index of 8 or very high. And on Friday, we'll see sunshine and a high of 35. For your full five-day forecast, visit us online anytime at classic107.com or on the Classic 107 app.
2: And welcome back to Morning Light here on Winnipeg's Classic 107. My name is Chris Wolf. It is so nice to be with you here on this Wednesday morning. I'm filling in for my friend Nolan Kaler. Nolan is off on vacation. It's so great to be with you. Coming up tomorrow, May 28th at 7:30 p.m. and again on Saturday, May 30th at 2 p.m. at Fort Garry Mennonite Fellowship Church, the Contemporary Music Interactive launches its second season of concerts, celebrating the next generation of Manitoba composers. Founded by violinists River Sashin and Sophie Reimer Epp, the organization debuted last year with a mandate to champion emerging voices in contemporary music and provide young composers with the invaluable opportunity to hear their works performed by professional musicians. In a musical landscape where new composers often struggle to find platforms for their music, the Contemporary Music Interactive has become an important creative outlet, helping Manitoba artists gain both performance experience and professional recognition. This season's concerts will feature works by eight Manitoba composers, with four composers showcased at each performance. Audiences can expect an inspiring and adventurous program filled with bold new ideas, fresh musical perspectives, and the excitement that comes from hearing contemporary music brought vividly to life by passionate performers. And joining me here in the Classic 107 studio to talk about tomorrow night's concert and the concert on Saturday, I am joined by Sophie Reimer Epp, one of the founders of the Contemporary Music Interactive, and two of the composers whose works will be heard on the concerts, Willen Whiting and Alessia Schwartz. Hello to you all. So great to have you here.
3: Hi, Chris.
2: Okay, so Sophie, I want to start with you. The CMI seed was planted very much by your experiences participating at the Rosamund Summer String Academy. Can you talk about that and why you wanted to start an organization like this?
3: Totally. So I was at Rosamunda. I was as a part of the Young Professionals program, and I was fresh off of a summer of doing a lot of new music. I had attended a couple other festivals that had been new music focused, and this was something that I was really branching into for the first time. I'd always had an interest in new music, but hadn't gotten a chance to explore it until that summer. And then I was at Rosamunda, sitting in one of the lectures, I think it was Leanne Zacharias giving a talk about creative inspiration, and she was saying to the group, there's no better time than right now as young people and as students to be starting a project that you're passionate about. And so all the stars kind of just aligned for those ideas, and I was like, yeah, wait, I could do that. Like, I'm sure. passionate about new music, and I have a vision of how we could bring that to Winnipeg, and that's how it started, I think.

0: I have the notes in my notebook somewhere of, you know, the original idea. And then after that, I was like, I need a collaborator. Who do I know who's already in the new music scene, who's, you know, got real vision and passion for this as well? And that's how River and I joined together on that.
1: Yeah, yeah. And River was in last week, and he was saying submissions were up this year. And CMI opened up submissions to any instrument, up to five players.
0: Yep.
1: What does it mean to you that there is some growth this year? And I'm presuming you want to keep that momentum going, right?
0: Oh, absolutely. It's been so exciting to see this year, you know, everything we did last year and more coming to fruition again. And I mean, just makes our jobs that much harder when we have more submissions to pick amongst all these amazing pieces that we're being presented with. But definitely, I mean, we're hoping to continue to grow CMI for many years. And so, yeah, following that trajectory.
1: On your website, Groundswell is one of the sponsors, as is the Women's Musical Club of Winnipeg. Are they giving you financial support or administrative support? Can you talk about CMI's collaborations with these two very important arts organizations?
0: Definitely. So it's a little bit of both. And when we were thinking to ourselves, man, how are we going to connect with the Winnipeg audiences? How are we going to do that? We were trying to think of who we knew and what connections we might have that would help with that. And, you know, we ended up being in touch with Groundswell and with Women's Musical Club, and they are totally aligned on our vision. And so it just made sense. You know, they are already so established and so, you know, well-respected and champions of classical music and new music in the Winnipeg scene. And we seem to be aligned on that. And so then we've been really, really fortunate to be able to collaborate them, to have their support financially and administratively. As young musical entrepreneurs ourselves, that there's a lot to learn. And so it's been amazing to have that mentorship as well for me and River. And it's been fantastic as well to get us connected with the community. And, you know, we've been promoting their stuff. They've been promoting our stuff. And it seems to be working. I've met lots of people who have come to know what CMI is through Women's Musical Club. They were at a show of Women's Musical Clubs and then heard about CMI and ended up at our show. So it's been a really amazing partnership with both of those organizations.
1: Yeah, I mean, when it comes to new music, Groundswell, they've got a wealth of knowledge
0: just
1: because of the fact they've been around for so long.
0: Mm-hmm.
1: I want to turn the mic over to our composers. Firstly, to Willen. I'm going to get you to grab the mic. I was reading your biography, and from what I gather, you're very much about sound and soundscapes. You're into microtonality, spectralism, acoustic ecology. I know a little bit about acoustic ecology from meeting the composer Armory Schaefer back in the day when I was a student at Brandon. What is it about creating soundscapes that you find so fascinating in your compositions?
2: Well, that's a big question. I think it's a really nice way of framing the piece in my concert, actually. I was looking back at my sketches of it, and actually most of my sketches, preliminary ones, there were no notes. It was all just gestures and graphic, you know, representations of the sounds I wanted. And I kind of forgot that the piece was so kind of timbral, and then I kind of found the notes later. There's no acoustic ecology in this piece necessarily, but I do appreciate the association. It's kind of a through line through a lot of my work, this focus on sound.
1: And just creating these textures. And you've had a fair bit of success. You've had works performed by the Bazzini Quartet, who were here with Groundswell. You've had music performed at the Winnipeg New Music Festival and at Domaine Forger in Quebec. What does it mean for you as a composer to have these kinds of platforms like CMI perform your music?
2: What I find really unique about CMI and what drew me to it was the opportunity to talk about my work. We don't really get to,
1: in the
2: new music world, we don't really get to contextualize our work very much. And I felt like that was a really good opportunity, especially because I've only been back in Winnipeg for the past 3 years to kind of like really share my music with a community that might not be familiar with it yet. So, yeah.
1: I was on the Canadian Music Center's website learning about your piece that's going to be performed called Surfaces on Saturday's concert. And in the description, it says, Surfaces is a work for two violins, which I wrote mostly to challenge myself as a composer in a specific way. I wanted to create music of emotional depth out of texture.

0: and colors which have more potential for decoration. First of all, what does that mean? And can you talk about how it applies to your piece? And can you also talk about the elements of silence that are used in surfaces?
1: Yeah, so that's funny. I actually kind of forget writing that program note because it was about 8 years ago. But yeah, revisiting this piece, I think a lot of those things are true. I think I was challenging myself, first of all, by writing for just two violins. It's actually very tricky to try and figure that out. There's just a lot of limitations inherent in that instrumentation. And I think I was also trying to like push myself, like, how much music can I write out of very small ideas? The final piece, like, it ended up being a pretty short commission, so I had to cut a lot of the music. Like, I think I had like 8 minutes of music and I had to cut it down to four. Just revisiting the sketches, it was a very kind of messy process composing this one. So I'm excited to kind of share some insights on the concert about that.
0: And for our Classic 107 listeners, when people commission works, they very typically have a length of music in mind. And yeah, so it's the cutting it down. Sophie, are you one of the violinists performing this piece? And if so, can you describe it? What's it like?
2: I am. And it's been so fun putting this piece together. I thought your question about the silence I wanted to speak to, because that has been something that me and my collaborator, Will Harder, we've had a lot of discussion about that. Because as performers, you're really accustomed to mostly you address the notes and you play through the thing, and that's that. But in Willen's piece, there is a lot of silence. In fact, there are specific prescribed, you know, ranges of silence in between sections. And this has been something we've had to really be intentional about. How are we going to continue to communicate in a silence that stretches 6 to 10 seconds? How are we going to, you know, embody the piece on stage so that the audience understands this is an intentional silence that we're all still listening to and not a pause while we get ready for the next section. So that's been really interesting. And I mean, it's so much fun to play in violin duo. It's hard to write for, but it's a blast to play. And so it's been really awesome.
0: It's fantastic. I'm going to turn the mic over to Elisheva. Firstly, Elisheva, I hear congratulations are in order. You recently graduated from the University of Ottawa. Is that right?
3: Yes, it is. Thank you.
0: And this is your second time having a piece performed by CMI. Last year, your two pieces for cello were performed. And then back in January, Ari and Yuri Hooker performed your pieces. What was the experience like performing your own music at CMI last May?
3: Oh, it was wonderful. It was such a welcoming and inviting space. I think so much of what Sophie and River are trying to do is to involve new people who maybe haven't been active in the new music scene and make them feel like, this is for everyone. And I think that also affects the composers, because we feel like we're, you know, free to do whatever we want, and that there'll be a reception of our music that's really encouraging. So I felt that last year, and I'm so excited to be back tomorrow and playing my piece with River and with a wonderful pianist, Annika Workentin. And I'm sure it'll be the same sort of atmosphere.
0: Yeah, for sure. And tomorrow night, you are having your Elegiac Rhapsody performed. It's a piano trio. What can you tell us about this piece? And what's it like? Can you describe it? And what's your inspiration behind writing it?
3: Yeah, it was interesting hearing about Willen's piece, because I think my piece is quite the opposite. Like hearing about these long silences, it's so fun to have a program in CMI that just encompasses that kind of piece, and also a piece like mine, which is very dense, which is like jazz inspired. But I think I've been experimenting more with like sectional form, as in there are melodies that just repeat over and over, and trying to play around with texture and instrumentation and subtle differences to keep it interesting, and just kind of layering different counter melodies on top of that signature melody.
0: Oh, that's going to be great. And the piece was selected for the University of Ottawa's joint workshop with Chamberfest Ottawa back in January. You were runner-up after the public performances. Does that kind of exposure really help motivate you when it comes to composing new music?
3: Yeah, for sure. It's the best. It's the best motivator because it's when the music actually comes alive. Mm. It's when I feel like, oh, this is real. It's not just in my head.

0: And it's also when I get the most concrete feedback that I ever could. You know, it's one thing when you have a wonderful professor like I did at UOTW who can give you pointers, and it's another to hear that live and to see how the pacing and the compositional choices that you make affect how the audience receives a piece and their enjoyment of it. So it's such a great experience. Yeah.
1: Mm, for sure. Well, it's been so great. I'm going to go around the room by asking what you're all looking forward to most about the concert tomorrow and Saturday for CMI. And Sophie, I'll start with you.
2: Mm. Oh, well, you know, it's the culmination of a full year of hard work to make this happen. It's no small feat to get a concert series off the ground, and we've learned so much last season and have implemented what we've learned and are continuing to learn new things about how to continue to improve our work for next season. But I'm really excited to see it all come together. I think that every element of the concerts River and I are very passionate about and excited about. We're excited to have people in the venue and to have our amazing composers, which we and the panel selected very intentionally, and to have our fantastic local musicians come and perform the music. I'm just excited to see all of it kind of come together.
1: Alisheva, how about you?
0: Yeah, I'm so excited to hear the other composers. I'm also really excited because Sophie and River gave me the opportunity again this year to play my own piece, and that's even more rare than having your piece played at all.
1: It's
0: really fun.
1: So you're the cellist in the trio.
0: Mm-hmm. Yes.
1: And Willen, how about you?
3: I'm pretty excited to just hear what everybody else has decided to share and just hearing everybody's music and connecting with other composers. I will say I'm kind of going into these concerts blind, so I really don't know what these pieces are going to sound like. So to me, that's how I prefer concerts. That's the most exciting part for me.
1: Sometimes it's the best way to see a concert, the unexpected, yeah. Willen, Alisheva, and Sophie, this has been so great. All the best on the concerts tomorrow and Saturday afternoon. I hope CMI is an even bigger success than it was last year. Mm. Thanks for making the time to stop by and talk to me today. It's been fantastic.
2: Thank you so much, Chris.
3: Thank you.
1: 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I've embedded a direct link to the concert page in the article about CMI's two concerts. You can find it up there now. Willen, Alisheva, and Sophie, thanks again.
2: Thank you.

heavenly voices of Voces 8, performing music of the Icelandic composer Jóhann Jóhannsson. We heard his piece, A Pile of Dust. And before that, we heard the conversation I had yesterday with composers Willen Whiting and Elisheva Schwartz and Sophie Reimer-Epp, one of the founders of the Contemporary Music Interactive. They are in their second season. Yeah, those two concerts tomorrow night and on Saturday at Fort Gay Mennonite Fellowship Church are going to be just fantastic. Again, if you want to find out more details, go to classic107.com. I put up a post about the concert and you can read more about it there. We're going to hear some music next of Grieg. This is the final movement to his piano concerto. It's performed by Stephen Bishop Kovacevic at the piano, and he's joined by the BBC Symphony Orchestra, led by Colin Davis.

0: Stephen Bishop Kovacevic was at the piano when he was joined by the BBC Symphony Orchestra led by Sir Colin Davis. We heard them performing music of Grieg. That was the final movement to his A minor piano concerto. We'll break for some messages, and when we come back, we'll hear some music of Niels Gade, and we'll also hear some very lively music of Mendelssohn, so please stay with me.
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3: 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Candace Newman, Charlotte Sigerson, Maureen Lyons, and Miriam de Los Santos all have different takes on this balance in serious play. 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
10: It is very busy out on the road. We have several slow-going areas across the city. Give yourself plenty of extra time to get to your destination. Today, we are seeing very slow-going traffic along Pembina Highway heading southbound between Jesse and Mulvey Avenue. We're also seeing very slow-going traffic on Osborne Street between Woodward Avenue.

0: Avenue and Bartlett Avenue. We've also got some new construction zones for you to keep in mind. Portage Avenue East between Main and Westbrook. All of the eastbound lanes are closed until June 19th for electrical work. Use an alternate route if you can. And Ellis Avenue between Home Street and Arlington Street, the westbound median lane will be closed for construction. Let us know what else you're seeing out on the road. Give us a call or text us at 204-336-1071.
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Music of the Danish composer Niels Gade. We heard the second movement to his piano trio. It was performed by Trio Parnassus. Music that Gade wrote in 1864. At the time, he was working as the director of the Copenhagen Musical Society, as well as the director of the Copenhagen Conservatory. You're listening to Morning Light here on Winnipeg's Classic 107, and my name is Chris Wolf. We're going to hear music from Gade's good friend Mendelssohn. This is the very sunny and very lively final movement to Mendelssohn's Italian Symphony, Symphony No. 4. It's performed by the Vienna Philharmonic and are led by Christoph Wodbach-Melanie.

0: music of Felix Mendelssohn, we heard the final movement to his Italian symphony, Symphony No. 4. It was performed by the Vienna Philharmonic, and they were led by Christoph von Dohnányi. Music that Mendelssohn was inspired to write after he had a very enjoyable vacation in Italy in 1831. We'll break for messages, and when we come back, we're going to hear some music of Brahms, so please stay with me.
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7: We do have a heat warning in effect for southwestern Manitoba up to Highway 75 just below Carmen, Manitoba. Keep that in mind as you go about your day today. Here in Winnipeg, we will see a mainly sunny sky, high of 29, a UV index of 6 or high. Overnight, a clear sky, low of 16. Tomorrow, sunshine, a high of 34, a humidex of 37, a UV index of 8 or very high. And on Friday, we'll see sunshine and a high of 35. For your full five-day forecast, visit us online anytime at classic107.com or on the Classic 107 app.
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music of Johannes Brahms, we heard the second movement scherzo to his third piano quartet in C minor. It was performed by Emmanuel Ax at the piano, Isaac Stern was the violinist, Jimmy Lurita was the violist, and Yo-Yo Ma was the cellist. Hearing that chamber music also reminds me that, yes, Agassiz Festival is on right now until May 30th out at CMU's La Damas Auditorium. It's a great lineup of concerts. If you want to find out more details, go to agassizfestival.com. We're going to break for the Classic 107 News and weather, and when we come back in the 9 o'clock hour, we're going to hear music of Beethoven, so please stay with me.

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1: Good morning. It's 15 degrees in downtown Winnipeg. I'm Colleen Hood. After snow in parts of Western Manitoba just over a week ago, the province is now preparing for a stretch of intense early season heat. Environment and Climate Change Canada says daytime highs in the low to mid 30s are expected through the weekend with little relief overnight. Meteorologist Brad Vrolik says the sudden shift is well above normal for this time of year.
2: So this week we're seeing essentially a heat wave build across the prairie slowly. Over the past couple of days, we've seen daytime highs climb into the low to mid 30s over parts of Saskatchewan. And that hot air is just gradually spreading east through the course of the week.
1: Health officials are reminding Manitobans to watch for signs of heat exhaustion, including dizziness, fatigue, and dehydration. The Manitoba government says it's continuing to invest in healthier and more connected communities across the province. The province announced $100,000 in funding for the Winnipeg Trails Association's Gearbox Project. The community initiative expands access to cycling, skiing, and outdoor learning opportunities by providing shared equipment and programming in neighborhood spaces. Minister Glenn Simard says the project helps create affordable and inclusive ways for people to stay active throughout the year. The funding comes through the From the Ground Up Safe Healthy Communities for All program, which received $1 million boost in the budget of 2025. This year, the province says it's supporting more than 200 community development projects across Manitoba. A historic donation is set to transform the future of Bison's men's basketball. University of Manitoba alum and former basketball standout John Lowen has given $1 million to the program, the largest donation in Bison sport history. The gift will fund player development tools, team travel, recruitment, locker room, and weight room upgrades, and even work-study opportunities for student athletes. The university's president says the donation not only strengthens the basketball program, but also shows students the long-term impact of giving back. The funding is expected to support the team for the next 10 to 12. Music, faith, and community support will take center stage next month in Steinbach. Friends, students, and local musicians are organizing the Joy of Music fundraiser for music teacher Tammy Schrader, who has been living with chronic pain for years. Schrader says seeing the community rally around her has been emotional.
3: To say I'm so thankful for all the support that's come in and the generosity.
1: The fundraiser takes place June 23rd at 6 o'clock at the Pat Porter Center. And an innovative Winnipeg concert series is continuing its mission to support emerging Manitoba composers. The Contemporary Music Interactive returns for its second season this week with two concerts featuring original works by young local creators. Co-founder Sophie Reimer-Epp says the idea grew out of a desire to create more opportunities for composers who often struggle to have their music performed. The concert will feature adventurous new works performed by professional musicians, with organizers noting submissions have increased significantly in just the organization's second year. Performances will take place Thursday evening and Saturday afternoon at Fort Garry Mennonite Fellowship Church. You can find all the details at classic107.com or on the Classic 107 app.
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1: We do have a heat warning in effect for southwestern Manitoba up to Highway 75 just below Carmen, Manitoba. Keep that in mind as you go about your day today here in Winnipeg. We will see a mainly sunny sky, high of 29, a UV index of 6 or high. Overnight, a clear sky, low of 16. Tomorrow, sunshine, a high of 34, a humidex of 37, a UV index of 8 or very high. And on Friday, we'll see sunshine in a high of 35. For your full five-day forecast, visit us online anytime at classic107.com or on the Classic 107 app.
4: And welcome back to Morning Light here on Winnipeg's Classic 107. My name is Chris Wolf. I'm filling in for my friend Nolan Kaler on this Wednesday morning, and it is so nice to be with you. In the 9 o'clock hour today, we're going to hear music sort of perfect for this very warm spring morning here in Winnipeg. We're going to hear a full performance of Beethoven's Spring Sonata, his violin sonata number 5 in F. This is music that Beethoven had published in 1801, and along with his fourth sonata, he dedicated the fourth and fifth sonatas to his patron, Moritz von Fries. Moritz von Fries would regularly have chamber music gatherings at the palace, and by all accounts, they could be very lively affairs. The other big work that Beethoven dedicated to Moritz von Fries is his Symphony No. 7. This fifth violin sonata has this wonderful pastoral quality to it. It's like a breezy spring morning, which is the reason why it's known as the spring sonata. We're going to hear Beethoven's fifth violin sonata in F this morning, performed by Andrew Wan on violin, and Charles Richard Amanin is at the piano.

0: 5, known as the Spring Sonata. It was performed by Andrew Wan on violin and Charles-Richard Amenan was at the piano. That fifth violin sonata is in the key of F, and for Beethoven, F major was a very pastoral key. The other major work that he wrote in F major is his Symphony No. 6, known as the Pastoral Symphony. Hearing that music also reminds me that, yes, right now we are in the midst of the Agassiz Chamber Music Festival. Agassiz Festival goes until Saturday, May 30th. You want to find out more details about the Agassiz Festival? Yeah, go to agassizfestival.com. We're going to break for messages, and when we come back, we're going to hear another complete work. There's some very fun music of Weber coming up after this.
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4: We do have a heat warning in effect for southwestern Manitoba up to Highway 75 just below Carmen, Manitoba. Keep that in mind as you go about your day today. Here in Winnipeg, we will see a mainly sunny sky, high of 29, a UV index of 6 or high. Overnight, a clear sky, low of 16. Tomorrow, sunshine, a high of 34, a humidex of 37, a UV index of 8 or very high. And on Friday, we'll see sunshine and a high of 35. For your full 5-day forecast, visit us online anytime at classic107.com or on the Classic 107 app.
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0: And welcome back to Morning Light here on Winnipeg's Classic 107. My name is Chris Wolfe. In the second half of the 9 o'clock hour today, we're going to hear some very fun chamber music of Carl Maria von Weber. We're going to hear music that he wrote for his good friend, the German clarinet virtuoso Heinrich Behrmann. We'll hear a full performance of Weber's clarinet quintet. This is music that Weber wrote sort of piecemeal between 1811 and 1815. In the year 1813, in February of 1813, Behrmann and Weber got together to sight-read through the first three movements, which is saying something because it's an incredibly virtuosic quintet. Heinrich Behrmann had received a newly invented 10-keyed instrument. You have to remember that back in Weber's day, the clarinet was still being innovated. And it's for that instrument that this clarinet quintet was written, the extra 10 keys gave some more possibilities for harmonic transitions. The modern-day clarinet now consists of 17 keys. Anyway, we're going to hear a full performance of Weber's clarinet quintet this morning, performed by James Campbell on clarinet, and he's joined by the Orford Quartet.

music of Carl Maria von Weber on this Wednesday morning, we heard a full performance of his just delightful and charming clarinet quintet. It was performed by James Campbell on clarinet, and he was joined by the Orford Quartet. That does it for me for this morning. I'll be back at noon to share in some more great music. You've been listening

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8: We do have a heat warning in effect for southwestern Manitoba up to Highway 75 just below Carmen, Manitoba. Keep that in mind as you go about your day today. Here in Winnipeg, we will see a mainly sunny sky, high of 29, a UV index of 6 or high. Overnight, a clear sky, low of 16. Tomorrow, sunshine, a high of 34, a humidex of 37, a UV index of 8 or very high. And on Friday, we'll see sunshine in a high of 35. For your full five-day forecast, visit us online anytime at classic107.com or on the Classic 107 app.

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0: Hi, I'm Haye the Forsyth, local songstress, songwriter. I do a lot of singing. I love to sing. 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
2: Artist Kai Sasakai is repurposing vintage Japanese beads into new objects in Second Nature, one of the latest exhibitions on display at the Mennonite Heritage Gallery at Canadian Mennonite University. 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The exhibition runs until June 20th. Hours and more details are available at the gallery's website.
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2: We do have a heat warning in effect for southwestern Manitoba up to Highway 75 just below Carmen, Manitoba. Keep that in mind as you go about your day today here in Winnipeg. We will see a mainly sunny sky, a high of 29, a UV index of 6 or high. Overnight, a clear sky, low of 16. Tomorrow, sunshine, a high of 34, a humidex of 37, a UV index of 8 or very high. And on Friday, we'll see sunshine and a high of 35. For your full five-day forecast, visit us online anytime at classic107.com or on the Classic 107 app.
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1: It's 22 degrees in downtown Winnipeg. Your full weather details coming to you in a few minutes. Good afternoon. I'm Leanna Peters. Environment and Climate Change Canada says a major warm-up is settling over the prairies, with southern Manitoba expected to see temperatures soar into the 30s over the next several days. Heat warnings are already in effect for parts of southwestern Manitoba and could expand eastward soon. Meteorologist Brad Volk says Winnipeg will soon begin feeling the heat by Thursday.
2: With that heat, essentially we do expect the heat warning that's out right now for much of Saskatchewan and parts of southwest Manitoba will likely expand eastward over the next day or two to cover much of southern Manitoba.
1: Officials are encouraging people to stay hydrated and avoid strenuous activity during the hottest parts of the day. An early morning fire in Winnipeg's Mission Industrial Area has been brought under control after breaking out in the 500 block of Messier Street. Firefighters say they spotted smoke around 6 a.m. while returning from another call and discovered a well-involved fire among shipping containers and industrial equipment. Crews launched an immediate attack and had the blaze under control within about 45 minutes. No injuries were reported, and as a precaution, nearby rail traffic was temporarily halted. Archibald Street and Messier Street were both closed during the response but have since reopened. The cause of the fire remains under investigation. The Manitoba government is investing $100,000 to help expand year-round cycling and skiing opportunities in Winnipeg. The funding is going to the Winnipeg Trails Association Gearbox Project through the province's From the Ground Up Safe Healthy Communities for All program. Municipal and Northern Reflections Minister Glenn Simard says the investment will help families, youth, newcomers, and people of all abilities stay active and connected to their communities. The Gearbox Project places pop-up storage units at school and community centers stocked with bikes, skis, and other outdoor equipment for community programming. The province says the funding will help expand access to recreation, outdoor learning, and active transportation across Winnipeg. The largest gift in Bison sports history is heading to the University of Manitoba's men's basketball program. Former Bison's player, Manitoba Sports Hall of Fame inductee, and former MLA John Lowen has donated $1 million to support the program over the next decade. Lowen says his time at the university helped shape who he is today, and he wants future student athletes to have the same opportunities and experiences. The funding will help cover things like equipment, facility upgrades, recruitment, nutrition, travel, and major events. Head coach Kirby Shep says the gift is game-changing and will help provide what he calls the best student-athlete experience in Canada. For all these story details and more, you can check them out on classic107.com or on the Classic 107 app. I'm Leanna Peters.
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3: Definitely a warm day in Manitoba. There is a yellow warning for heat in effect for southwestern Manitoba with daytime highs in the low to mid 30s combined with overnight lows in the high teens expected for the remainder of the week. Today in downtown Winnipeg, mainly sunny with a high of 29. Tonight in downtown Winnipeg, clear skies with a low of 16. Tomorrow, mainly sunny with a high of 34, but feeling like 37 with the humidity, with a UV index of 8. And on Friday, sunny and a high of 35. A look at your current temperatures and 7-day forecast is available at classic107.com or the Classic 107 app.

Some terrific music of Béla Bartók starting us out in this noon hour on this Wednesday afternoon. We heard the second movement to his Concerto for Orchestra. That second movement Bartók titling Game of Pairs because of the way he presents pairs of instruments at the beginning of that movement. It's just great. We heard that music performed by the Montreal Symphony Orchestra. Hello, good afternoon, everybody. You're listening to Intermezzo here on Winnipeg's Classic 107. And my name is Chris Wolf. I'm filling in for Nolan Kaler. It's just great to be with you. We're going to stay in Eastern Europe and hear music of George Enescu. This is the Final Movement Bourée to his second suite for piano. This is music that Enescu submitted to a French composition contest that was put on by the periodical Musica. And this second suite of Enescu took first prize. The jury consisted of Debussy, Lalo, Ronaldo Ahn, Gabriel Pierné, and Alfred Cortot. We're going to hear the Final Movement, the Bourée to Enescu's second suite, performed by Charles-Richard Amelin at the piano.

Jean-Richard Amenon was at the piano. We heard him performing music of Georges Enescu. That was the Fun Moment Bourrée to his second suite for the piano. Coming up tomorrow night and on Saturday afternoon, the Contemporary Music Interactive are holding their second season of concerts. The concerts take place at Fort Garry Mennonite Fellowship Church. Earlier this morning, I put to air my conversation with two of the composers who are going to be featured, Ellis Shava-Schwartz and Willen Whiting, as well as one of the founders of the Contemporary Music Interactive, Sophie Reimer-Epp. If you want to find out more details about those two concerts tomorrow and on Saturday afternoon, yes, go to classic107.com. You can find out more details there. Those concerts are going to be terrific. We're going to hear music next of Leo Vyner. This is the final three movements to his third divertimento for orchestra. This third one he titled Hungarian Impressions. We'll hear this music performed by the Estonian National Symphony Orchestra and they're led by Neeme Järvi.

0: Music of the Hungarian composer Leo Vajner. We heard the final three movements to his third divertimento for orchestra, subtitled Hungarian Impressions. We heard that music performed by the Estonian National Symphony Orchestra, and they were led by Neeme Järvi. We'll break four messages, and when we come back, we're going to hear music of the Hungarian composer Eugene Zador, and we'll also hear some music of Gershwin. So please stay with me.
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8: Well, that's a good start. 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

Music of the Hungarian composer Eugene Zador. We heard the first two of his set of Bagatelles in Jazz for the piano. It was performed by Gottlieb Wallisch. Zador studied at the Vienna Music Academy, and he would go on to join the faculty of the New Vienna Conservatory. Zador was Jewish when the Anschluss happened in 1938. He left Austria for the United States in the hope of finding work, which he eventually did. He ended up joining the faculty of the New York College of Music. Eventually, though, he would find himself

himself in Los Angeles working for Metro-Goldwyn-Mayer, writing for films. And one of the composers he frequently collaborated with was Miklos Rocha, another Hungarian composer. You're listening to Intermezzo here on Winnipeg's Classic 107, and my name is Chris Wolf. We're going to stay with all things jazzy and hear music of Gershwin. Music that Gershwin wrote for the Paul Whiteman Big Band. This is his Rhapsody in Blue. It's been orchestrated here by Ferdi Goffey, and we'll hear it performed by Leonard Bernstein at the piano, and he's also leading the New York Philharmonic Orchestra.

0: On Winnipeg's Classic 107, we just heard music of Gershwin. We heard his Rhapsody in Blue. It was performed by the New York Philharmonic Orchestra, and they were led by Leonard Bernstein. Music very much influenced by jazz. Just great. Speaking of jazz, don't forget that on June 16th, the TD Winnipeg International Jazz Festival starts. It's a wonderful lineup of concerts. Starting on June 1st in the 4 o'clock hour, I'll be putting to air a series of conversations I've been having with some of the artists who are going to be taking part in the TD Winnipeg International Jazz Festival. So we'll hear those in the 4 o'clock hour in the first 2 weeks of June. But yeah, the Jazz Festival this year lineup is just fantastic. We're going to break for messages, and when we come back, we're going to hear some more great music, so please stay with me.
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5: Definitely a warm day in Manitoba. There is a yellow warning for heat in effect for southwestern Manitoba with daytime highs in the low to mid 30s combined with overnight lows in the high teens expected for the remainder of the week. Today in downtown Winnipeg, mainly sunny with a high of 29. Tonight in downtown Winnipeg, clear skies with a low of 16. Tomorrow, mainly sunny with a high of 34, but feeling like 37 with the humidity, with a UV index of 8. And on Friday, sunny and a high of 35. A look at your current temperatures and 7-day forecast is available at classic107.com or the Classic 107 app.
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That was the one and only Louis Armstrong with his version of A Kiss to Build a Dream On. Just classic. That about does it for me. It's going to be Music Uninterrupted as I did the morning show and Nolan is off on vacation. I'll be back in this chair tomorrow morning at 6 a.m. to do it all again and share in some more wonderful music. I'll talk to you tomorrow morning. Bye-bye for now.

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0: Hi, my name's Sean McManus. 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
10: Definitely a warm day in Manitoba. There is a yellow warning for heat in effect for southwestern Manitoba with daytime highs in the low to mid 30s combined with overnight lows in the high teens expected for the remainder of the week. Today in downtown Winnipeg, mainly sunny with a high of 29. Tonight in downtown Winnipeg, clear skies with a low of 16. Tomorrow, mainly sunny with a high of 34, but feeling like 37 with the humidity, with a UV index of 8. And on Friday, sunny and a high of 35. A look at your current temperatures and 7-day forecast is available at classic107.com or the Classic 107 app.
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5: Definitely a warm day in Manitoba. There is a yellow warning for heat in effect for southwestern Manitoba, with daytime highs in the low to mid 30s combined with overnight lows in the high teens expected for the remainder of the week. Today in downtown Winnipeg, mainly sunny with a high of 29. Tonight in downtown Winnipeg, clear skies with a low of 16. Tomorrow, mainly sunny with a high of 34, but feeling like 37 with the humidity, with a UV index of 8. And on Friday, sunny and a high of 35. A look at your current temperatures and 7-day forecast is available at classic107.com or the Classic 107 app.
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1: Definitely a warm day in Manitoba. There is a yellow warning for heat in effect for southwestern Manitoba, with daytime highs in the low to mid 30s combined with overnight lows in the high teens expected for the remainder of the week. Today in downtown Winnipeg, mainly sunny with a high of 29. Tonight in downtown Winnipeg, clear sky.

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9: Definitely a warm day in Manitoba. There is a yellow warning for heat in effect for southwestern Manitoba, with daytime highs in the low to mid 30s combined with overnight lows in the high teens expected for the remainder of the week. Today in downtown Winnipeg, mainly sunny with a high of 29. Tonight in downtown Winnipeg, clear skies with a low of 16. Tomorrow, mainly sunny with a high of 34, but feeling like 37 with the humidity, with a UV index of 8. And on Friday, sunny and a high of 35. A look at your current temperatures and 7-day forecast is available at classic107.com or the Classic 107 app.

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2: Good afternoon. We have some updates in traffic. We're seeing backup on Lagimodier due to two issues. So there's construction from Reinders to Chief Peguis. Lagimodier is reduced to a single lane northbound and southbound for road construction. This is going to be going on for several weeks, so you can expect major delays in both directions on Lagimodier. And there is a crash on Lagimodier and Reinders blocking partially of the intersection. So use caution while traveling through and expect delays there as well. Let me know what you're seeing on the roads. 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I'm Leanna Peters.
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1: Good afternoon. No new updates in traffic. We're still dealing with that crash on Lagimodier and Reinders, which is partially blocking the intersection. And use caution while traveling through and expect delays. Another closure to be aware of is northbound Barrie Street. All northbound lanes, northbound painted bike lanes, east side sidewalk of Barrie Street between Ellis Ave to Wellington Ave will be closed for signals work until July 31st. Cyclists are supposed to use the west side sidewalk and motorists find alternate routes. Let me know what you're seeing on the roads. 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I'm Leanna Peters.
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2: Definitely a warm day in Manitoba. There is a yellow warning for heat in effect for southwestern Manitoba, with daytime highs in the low to mid 30s combined with overnight lows in the high teens expected for the remainder of the week. Tonight in downtown Winnipeg, clear skies with a low of 16. Tomorrow, mainly sunny with a high of 34, but feeling like 37 with the humidity, with a UV index of 8. And on Friday, sunny and a high of 35. A look at your current temperatures and 7-day forecast is available at classic107.com or the Classic 107 app.

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0: Hello, this is Derek Gardner. 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
2: Good afternoon. No new updates in traffic. We're still dealing with that crash on Lagimodier and Reinders that was just partially blocking the intersection, and use caution while traveling through and expect delays. Another closure to be aware of is northbound Berry Street. All northbound lanes, northbound painted bike lanes, east side sidewalk of Berry Street between Ellis Ave to Wellington Ave will be closed for signals work until July 31st. Cyclists are supposed to use the west side sidewalk and motorists find alternate routes. Let me know what you're seeing on the roads. 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
1: No new updates in traffic at the moment. We're still dealing with lots of backup at Lagimodier and Reinders as there's a crash that's particularly blocking intersections. Use caution while traveling through and expect delays. 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
1: Definitely a warm day in Manitoba. There is a yellow warning for heat in effect for southwestern Manitoba, with daytime highs in the low to mid 30s combined with overnight lows in the high teens expected for the remainder of the week. Tonight in downtown Winnipeg, clear skies with a low of 16. Tomorrow, mainly sunny with a high of 34, but feeling like 37 with the humidity, with a UV index of 8. And on Friday, sunny and a high of 35. A look at your current temperatures and 7-day forecast is available at classic107.com or the Classic 107.

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7: Definitely a warm day in Manitoba. There is a yellow warning for heat in effect for southwestern Manitoba with daytime highs in the low to mid 30s combined with overnight lows in the high teens expected for the remainder of the week. Tonight in downtown Winnipeg, clear skies with a low of 16. Tomorrow, mainly sunny with a high of 34, but feeling like 37 with the humidity, with a UV index of 8. And on Friday, sunny and a high of 35. A look at your current temperatures and 7-day forecast is available at classic107.com or the Classic 107 app.
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